se va de Subdragons, I'm Free, Terry Farley, Boys on Remix, y cierra este bloque Inspirar Carpet, Saturn Fine High Energy Mix.

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In total disarray. 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Yet, I choose to play. The pull of the fantasy of bliss lures me to your presence. Silly to fear what I've missed. Thoughts into my essence. I'm inside out.

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It was a cool place, you know, it was a place you could go on stage and, you know, just let your nuts hang, you know what I'm saying? It's, you know, it's one of them kind of things where, you know, you might see a babe, you know, she's just in town for one night only and her girlfriends want to show her a good time, you know. You know, and, you know, back when we was doing it real big, you know. You know, we used to come out in a group. We used to strike a pose, 45 degrees. And we used to low lick 'em. What was going down? You know what I mean. Whatever it took.

consciousness. Sentience of internal, external, or virtual existence.

This is my church. This is where I heal my hurts. It's in the world I've become, contained in the hum between voice and drum. It's in change, the poetic justice of cause and effect. Respect, love, compassion. This is my church. This is where I heal my hurts. For tonight, God is a DJ.

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Commotion. Commotion. Commotion. Time to cause a commotion.

breathlessly, pretending to believe. 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

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And you might know how to play with fire.

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I don't know. This is Kite.

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A hustle here, a hustle there. Belgium is the place where they say, hey, baby, take a walk on the wild side. Say, hey, sugar, take a walk on the wild side. Laura and Lucy sing.